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I'm Victor Sosa, inviting you to join us at the Flores Bluff State Park for our fourth annual Sister Strut 3K Breast Cancer Walk. 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

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I'm Victor Sosa. 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
1: It's not by any righteous works which we have done. No, it's by the grace of God that we are saved. Kim Harper Johnson with you on an early Saturday morning. It's the first Saturday of May 2026. And to God be the glory, we made it. Got more inspiration for you? It's Evangelist Beverly Crawford. It's about time for a miracle.

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Trust in the Lord at all times. Hallelujah. Kim Harper Johnson with you. Happy Saturday. Yay. Got a great one for you. 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
1: Cast your burdens upon the Lord. He will sustain you. 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I've

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Let Sherry Mackey shout your birthday out on the Early Morning Praise Party, only on 95.5 Hallelujah FM, Jackson's Inspiration Station, WHLH. Whoa!

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1: Be steadfast, unmovable, always abounding in the work of the Lord. Happy Saturday. Good morning. Kim Harford Johnson with you on this early Saturday morning. And I got a great one for you. It's new. Mariah Carey and the legendary Clark Sisters. Jesus, I Do.

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1: Let not your heart be troubled. You believe in God. Jesus says, believe also in me. It's all right. It's okay. Somebody needs to hear that on this early Saturday morning. To God be the glory. Thanks for listening in. You, and you. And we got more hits on the way, certainly. And listen now. Get your Bibles ready. Later this hour, got some spiritual food for your soul. Here's the Reverend Al Green. The Lord will make a way.

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Hi, it's Kim Harper Johnson. 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

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As for me and my house, we will serve the Lord. Come aboard. Kim Harford Johnson with you. And listen, get those Bibles ready. Got some spiritual food for your soul. That's where I give you a scripture to read for yourself. All right. Are you hungry? Well, get your Bibles together. If you don't have a physical Bible, use that Bible app on your smart device. All right. It's straight ahead. Here's Ricky.

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0: Blessed be the Lord who daily loads us with benefits, even the God of our salvation. Kim Harper Johnson, happy Saturday. Yay. Yeah, it is May 2nd. Is that your birthday? I've got a gift from me to you. I'll share it with you straight ahead. Here's a new one, EJ Fields, Mercy Endureth.

0: 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Hi, it's Kim Harper Johnson, Vicksburg, Cary, Rolling Fork. 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

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Amen. Now when we pray, we want to end that with a declaration, a decree. So I'm speaking for all of you listening, starting here, starting now. The things that hurt you in the past won't control your future. Starting now, this is a new day. This is your Exodus. You are officially

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1: The Lord is good to all, and His tender mercies are over all His works. Kim Harper Johnson, happy Saturday to you. Good morning. Thanks so much for listening. And what you got planned for the rest of the day? All right. Whatever it is, give God glory. 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
1: I live, yet not I, but Christ lives in me. And we are living testimonies. Happy early Saturday, yay, the first one of May 2026. We've got 8 more days until Mother's Day. Yeah, this year, May 10th, always the second Sunday in May. All right, here's Pastor Mike Jr. Turn it around.
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3: 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Cause whatever you need is over here at the table. 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If it's peace, it's at the table.

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0: 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Dr. BJ Holiday, Saturday morning inspirations. Coming up, I've got Jonathan McReynolds right now. Here's Kirk Franklin.
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It's your boy, Dr. BJ Holiday. Gotta send a shout out to our friends in Clinton. 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

0: 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Dr. BJ Holiday feeling good, man. And you know what? I'm so excited because we need a word, and you know we need a scripture. So now it's time for the scripture of the day with my good friend, Pastor Michael Franks.
1: God bless you, Dr. Holiday, and blessing to you, God's anointed. God's scripture for today is from Acts, the 26th chapter and the 18th verse. And God wants you to know, the Lord wants you to see it for yourself. Here's what the Word of God says: to open their eyes and to turn them from darkness to light and from the power of Satan unto God, that they may receive forgiveness of their sin and inheritance among them which are sanctified by faith that is in me. Yes, God's anointed. The devil is a dirty fighter. He has put blindfolds on you and expect you to depend on him. And he's leading you down a dark path. But our Lord's mission is to take off the blindfolds and allow you to see for yourself where you are and where you can go. And that's your scripture for today. Now have yourself a blessed rest of the day.
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1: Still trying to find the answer to my riddle. There was a plane that crashed between the United States and Canada. The question is, where do you bury the survivors? 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
1: Yes. He can always turn it around. Coming up in a few minutes, we got it. It is the word of the day. Here's new music from Pastor Mike Jr.
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It comes from 2 Peter chapter 3, verse 9, that says, "The Lord is not slow to fulfill his promise, as some count slowness, but is patient toward you, not wishing that any should perish, but that all should reach repentance." You all, you can't always wait on people to repent before you do right. Listen, if Jesus was waiting for you to do right before he decided to obey his Father and die on the cross for your sins, you already know where you'll be. So today, I want to encourage you, take a step of repentance and obedience to what God is calling you to do. It's

Song says it's good to be alive, but it's best to live. Look at your neighbor and say, neighbor, it's good to be alive, but it's best to live. And guess what?

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And instead of me doing it, I had a caller calling in early this week, and he did a dad joke for me. So I'm going to let him do it today. But if you ever have a dad joke that you want to say on the radio,

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1: The Lord is our shepherd and we shall not want. We don't look like what we've been through. Kim Harford Johnson with you. Happy Saturday. Yay to you and yours. I certainly do pray that all is well. Thanks so much for listening again on this first Saturday of May 2026. Look at God. To God be the glory. And of course, today is a special day on the national calendar, and I'll tell you more about that later this hour. So keep it right here. Here's Bishop T.D. Jakes. Let's just praise the Lord.
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Hi, it's Kim Harper Johnson, and we're sending love from Monticello to Macomb and everywhere in between. Thanks for getting your praise on with us and making us number one for gospel hits. 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
1: Let not your heart be troubled. You believe in God. Jesus says, believe also in me. Kim Harper Johnson, how are you? You're out and about running those errands that you did not get a chance to do this week. Be mindful, be careful, watch out for one another. We are our brother's keeper, okay? And no texting while driving. Stay focused, all right? It's May 2nd, and it's a special day on the national calendar. I'll tell you what it is straight ahead. Right now, EJ Fields, Mercy Endureth.

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1: Rejoice in hope. Be patient in tribulation. Be constant in prayer. I'm Kim Harper Johnson. Thanks for listening. And yes, you keeping you company on this first Saturday of May 2026. Hallelujah. We made it. And listen, I've got some spiritual food for your soul. Are you hungry? Man will not live by bread alone, but with every word that proceed out of the mouth of God. Spiritual food for your soul is later this hour. So keep it here. Don't you miss it. Here's God's property. My life is in your hands.
2: No matter what you're going through, I know that you can stand. 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
0: Remember, there is a friend.
1: Remember, there's a friend.
0: Oh, I love him, I love him.
1: Who will wipe your tears away?
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1: And if your heart is broken,
0: this is all you have to do.

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2: Jesus is the vine, and we are the branch. Apart from him, we can do nothing. I'm Kim Harper Johnson with you. Yes, he is the strength of our lives. Got the Wine is on the way with the classic tomorrow. J Moss, we must praise. Well, production has wrapped for A Different World, the series sequel. And of course, you know, A Different World in the late 80s, early 90s, you know, starring Kadeem Hardison as Dwayne Wayne, Jasmine Guy as Whitley Gilbert Wayne. Directed, produced by Debbie Allen. And so, yes, very soon, the series sequel will come to Netflix. 10 half-hour shows. And, of course, there are going to be some returning members of the original cast. Cree Summer is Freddie. Charnell Brown is Kimberly Reese. Let's see. Jennifer Lewis, as a professor on the show, she'll be back. And, of course, Daryl M. Bell, who played Ron Johnson. I can't wait to see it. Coming to Netflix soon, A Different World series, the sequel.
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2: We can boldly say that the Lord is our helper. Hallelujah. Kim Harper Johnson, happy Saturday. Yay to you and yours. Thanks so much for listening in. And listen, get those Bibles ready. Got some spiritual food for your soul. That's where I give you a scripture to read for yourself. Yes, are you hungry? Spiritual food for your soul is straight ahead. Right now, PJ Morton, Mercy.

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1: Praise God for his mighty acts. Oh, he is worthy. I'm Kim Harper Johnson. Yeah, that's me keeping you company on this Hallelujah and happy Saturday. He's worthy of the highest praise. Thanks so much for listening. And of course, if today is your birthday, May 2nd, guess what? 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Don't you miss it. It's later this hour. Keep it here. Hear the Canton Spirituals. 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
1: Pray without ceasing. Hallelujah. Kim Harford Johnson, happy Saturday. Yay. Thanks for listening in. And of course, if today, you know, it's the first Saturday of May 2026, May 2nd. If that's your birthday, guess what? I've got a gift from me to you. Yes, I do. Keep it right here, right?

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your life as a believer. When you're going to question if God is really on your side. And the reason why you're questioning it is because of the simple fact it seems like the devil is hitting you with everything that he can possibly throw at you. But you need to understand something, beloved. You need to remember that the only reason why you're in that position now is because God had ordered your steps. And the only reason why the devil is hitting you like he's hitting you is because he has literally peeked into your

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1: Make a joyful noise unto the Lord, all ye lands, and serve the Lord with gladness. I'm Kim Harper Johnson with you on this happy Saturday. I'm glad about it. How about you? All right now. 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

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No good thing will he withhold from them that walk uprightly. God's got a blessing with your name on it, tailor-made, custom-made, just for you. God be the glory. Kim Harper Johnson, happy Saturday. Here's Jermaine Dolly, Never Shall Forget.

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1: 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Amen. 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I'm Kim Harper Johnson. Here's Douglas Miller. 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

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Just wave your

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0: 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Is there anything too hard for God? Work it out, Jesus. Kim Harper Johnson with you. Happy Saturday. Yay.
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0: 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We appreciate you. We can't do this without you. 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You can tap it and share with us song requests, prayer requests, or just say hi to us. We can't wait to hear from you. Here's Mariah Carey, the Clark Sisters. I love it. Jesus, I do.

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1: Be steadfast, unmovable, always abounding in the work of the Lord. Got more hits on the way to inspire and encourage you on this happy Saturday. Yay. Kirk Franklin and the family, Melodies from Heaven. C.C. Wyden's Goodness of God. I'm Kim Harper Johnson. 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Yeah. 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So somebody you hadn't heard from in a while, make it your task, your duty, your priority today to reach out. All right, we are a brother's keeper.
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1: God is great, and he's greatly to be praised. 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Kim Harper Johnson with you. Happy Saturday. Yay. Yeah, how you doing? 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Amen. Let's continue to pray for one another. Here's commission running back to

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for grace. I need somebody to prophesy with your body language. 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

0: 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I'm Kim Harford Johnson. 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
1: There is a name above every name. At the name of Jesus, every knee will bow, every tongue will confess that Jesus is Lord. Oh, I love calling on your name, Jesus. There's power in it. Kim Harper Johnson with you. Happy Saturday. Yay. Got a new one for you by Pastor Mike Jr. Turn it around.
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1: Many are the afflictions of the righteous, but the Lord delivers us out of them all. Go ahead and give him glory and praise. He's worthy. Hallelujah. Kim Harper Johnson with you. Yeah, we got more inspiration and gospel hits on the way just for you. Nothing but the best. You keep it right here. It's been a pure blessing, a pleasure, and as always, a ball to be with you, reminding you that we serve a promise keeper. Now, according to God's word, all of his promises are yea and amen. Yes, and so be it. Here's a promise. We know that God causes all things to work together for good to those that love God, to those that are called according to his purpose. No matter what you're facing, it's all good. In the end, we win. It's God's promise. Yay. And amen.
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1: Living testimony. In a way, that is what each and every one of us are. Glad that we are together tonight for this weekend praise party. I'm Vic Sosa. Thanks to Doug Williams. We are off and running.
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1: 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Tell you where Michael B. Jordan has his next. 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
1: I got some music for us from Reverend Milton Brunson, as well as Brent Jones with Praise in the Choir Stand, part of the weekend praise party here tonight. I'm Victor Sosa. You know, actress Kate Winslet actually keeps her Academy Award in her bathroom because she knows what it's like. People walk into her house, they go to the bathroom, and you know how folks get in the bathroom. They start peeping around the medicine closet trying to see what they can see. She leaves the Oscar there because she knows you want to. You're going to pick up the Oscar, look in the mirror, and deliver your speech. She says, honestly, it makes things less awkward. They get to see the award. They get to have their moment, the whole nine yards. Michael B. Jordan has not put his Oscar in the bathroom or almost any place else yet. Says he's still trying to figure out the right place for it in his house. So for now, it's in the closet.
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